Hey everybody, welcome to a full hour of Weekend Jazz. I'm Bob Studebaker. Up first is Diana Krall, and Only Trust Your Heart.

That is Pat Metheny, and one of his own compositions, titled B and G, and then in parentheses, Midwestern Night's Dream. Pat Metheny with Gary Burton, Steve Swallow, and Antonio Sanchez. Hi, welcome. Welcome to Jazz. I'm Bob Studebaker. Up next is Chet Baker with My Old Flame.

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A contemporary Pittsburgh vocalist with a song written by a legendary Pittsburgh composer and arranger, Billy Strayhorn's A Flower is a Lovesome Thing. That was sung beautifully by Tanya Grubbs. We heard Jeremy Pelt reimagine the world right before that. And how about Dave Brubeck now? Nice version here of On the Sunny Side of the Street.

drummer Brandon Sanders and his band from his album Compton's Finest. That's a tune written by Kenny Barron titled Voyage. Chris Lewis on sax, Warren Wolf played vibes. Up next is Art Farmer, one of his early recordings. The title is Preamp.

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That is a great song written by Dave Brubeck, and the lyrics were written by Dave's wife, Iola, sung by Carla Harris there, and it's called In Your Own Sweet Way. And that's about it for this collection of Weekend Jazz. A nice final touch is a collection of legends. Benny Goodman, the King of Swing, guitarist Charlie Christian, Lionel Hampton playing vibes, Fletcher Henderson, the pianist, and this is 7 Come 11.

I am Bob Studebaker, all set to begin a full hour of listener-supported jazz, perfect for the weekend. Up first is the David Gordon Trio with Blue Pyrenees.

That is a very satisfied crowd enjoying drummer and composer Alphonse Mouzon and his band and his song After the Rain. You find that on the album Jazz in Bel Air. Hi, welcome to some great music for a Saturday. This is Jazz. You've made it possible with your support. I'm Bob Studebaker. Keith Ayler is next with Long About Now.

0: 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I'm Erin Gottsacker, and we've just scratched the surface of interesting stories to tell. 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

What a voice, says Johnny Hartman right there. Illinois Jackette played sax, Don't You Know I Care, the title of the song. Saxophonist Ben Webster before that, legendary saxophonist, and Megan Whoopi. Up next is Stefan Harris. He's playing vibes. Mark Carey is the pianist. A song written by Gordon Sumner, you may know better as Sting. And this is titled Until.

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2: 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Good.

Karen Allison released that version of Like Someone in Love on her 1997 album Daydream. And I picked a great finish for this collection of Saturday Jazz. I'm Bob Studebaker, going out with Shirley Scott at the organ, Stanley Turrentine on sax, and Five Spot After Dark.

We are in a very good place. We're at the beginning of a full hour of Saturday Jazz. Welcome to it. I'm Bob Studebaker. Pianist Ahmad Jamal leads off with Yours Is My Heart Alone.

0: This is Brian O'Donnell, and one of the best parts of my mornings with you is connecting the amazing classical music, either the composers or performers or performances, with local history. With amazing institutions like Music Hall and the Cincinnati Symphony Orchestra, the connections are many and fun to share.
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right, good time music right there. And why not? It's the weekend. We deserve it. You certainly do, for your support of Jazz on the Radio. That's why it's here. It's Richie Cole flying down to Rio. Anita O'Day, Miss Brown to You, right before that. We heard trumpeter Don Sickler at his quintet with a one titled Gone But Not Forgotten. And pianist Bill Hyde takes over right now. Bill Hyde and Three More Sounds. Bill wrote this for his brother George, and it's called Brother George.

like that a lot. That is Jasmia Horn singing with drummer Brandon Sanders and his ensemble. Duke Ellington's tune in a sentimental mood. Up next is pianist Lafayette Harris Jr. and the old favorite, I've Never Been in Love Before.

0: Dani Villarreal Martinez, the first Adamar Scripps Fellow in the WVXU News Department. I'm excited to be here and to cover the news, people, and neighborhoods of Northern Kentucky. It's a growing area with a fascinating history and big plans for the future, and I enjoy sharing those stories with you.
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Saturday Jazz. I'm Bob Studebaker. Hope you've had fun with it, and I thank you for listening and for making it possible with your support. Here's a magnificent finish. It's Gerald Wilson and his orchestra with John Coltrane's Equinox.

right. I love that version of Lover, Come Back to Me. I'm Bob Studebaker. Welcome to Saturday Jazz. That was a terrific vocalist named Dane Van Adder. Up next is a trombonist. Harold Betters is his name, and the title of this is Chuckaluck.

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Yeah, that is trumpeter and composer Sean Jones and some friends, and his tune, I Don't Give a Damn Blues. Before that, a couple of legends, Lester Young on sax, Teddy Wilson the pianist, and an old favorite, Gershwin's Love Is Here to Stay, and another old favorite now, and another legendary performer. This time it is alto saxophonist Art Pepper, and the song You'd Be So Nice to Come Home To.

Yeah, there we have a multi-instrumentalist who is perfectly comfortable in many genres of music, a great jazz player. He's featured on alto there with his tune Trouble with Choitner. Mike Clancy is his name. And up next is the Skip Walker Trio with Back to the Tracks.

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That is Maxine Sullivan, who was absolutely one of the greats, and had a long career, but actually took a long break in the middle of it, and then when she came back, she was still great, and that's when she recorded that version of Just One of Those Things. And to conclude this collection of listener-supported jazz, and thank you very much for your support that keeps it here, it's Gene Ammons. His nickname was Jug, and the title of this is Hittin' the Jug.

Yeah, it feels good listening to that, doesn't it? Hey, it's good time music for the weekend. We deserve it. And that's Jimmy McGriff playing the organ, Hank Crawford on alto sax, and the great old tune Red Top. I'm Bob Studebaker. Welcome. Have Benny Carter next with Sweets Edison playing trumpet and Eddie Lockjaw Davis on tenor sax. This is titled Wonderland.

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saxophonist and educator Jared Sims right there, and the title track to his album, Against All Odds. Before that, it was Cecil Brooks III, the drummer leading the band through I've Grown Accustomed to Her Face, and it's Deanna Witkowski next. She's the pianist and the composer of this piece. Dedicated to Mary Lou Williams, Clay Jenkins plays trumpet. The title is Force of Nature.

0: Yeah, man.
1: A great old tune there, written by Gigi Grice and played by guitarist Jorge Garcia, with Richie Cole on alto. It was one of Richie's final recordings, and the title of that is Minority. I'm Bob Studebaker. Up next is David Fathead Newman as Weekend Jazz continues with one titled The Gift.

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And I don't need an answer, just wanted to say, isn't it great having jazz on the radio? 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It's Irene Reed, Once There Lived a Fool. My name's Bob Studebaker, and I have a guy they called Southside Eddie to wrap it all up. Chicago's Eddie Harris here with a recording of Born to be Blue.

That is pianist Eric Reed and a heartfelt tribute to trumpeter Wallace Roney. That is titled Waltz. That was Chris Lewis playing soprano sax. Dexter Gordon on sax now. Tempo goes up a few notches here with Fried Bananas.

0: 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I'm Erin Gottsacker, and we've just scratched the surface of interesting stories to tell. 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

flutist Herbie Mann leading the band through Charlie Parker's composition, Yardbird Suite. And before that, that big band was the Dizzy Gillespie All-Star Big Band, and I Can't Get Started. And up next, it's Ben Sidran with Little Sherry.

Thank you very much for putting some jazz into your weekend and for keeping it here with your support of Jazz on the Radio. That is Michael Wolff leading the way through the third U. And up next, it's jazz from Italy, the Aldo Romano Quartet and Tovalutto Bene.

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3: Asking a daisy what to do. What to do? Have you ever felt a gentle touch? And then a kiss.

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For example,

Hello, and welcome to this edition of Weekend Jazz. I'm Bob Studebaker. And up first is a great composition by Thelonious Monk titled Blue Monk, played here by McCoy Tyner.

That was Bobby Watson right there. The title is Climbing the Stairs. I'm Bob Studebaker, and I wanted to hear a vocalist next, so I picked Diana Krall, Peel Me a Grape.

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keyboard man Mike LaDon and Sweet Papa Lou right there. That was Chet Baker, My Heart Stood Still right before. Ray Brown now with Benny Carter, Love Walked In, a Gershwin tune.

0: I'm Dani Villarreal Martinez, the first Adamar Scripps Fellow in the WVXU News Department. I'm excited to be here and to cover the news, people, and neighborhoods of Northern Kentucky. It's a growing area with a fascinating history and big plans for the future, and I enjoy sharing those stories with you.
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We are approaching the end of what I hope you agree has been a really nice collection of jazz. And you've made it possible with your support. Thank you for that. I'm Bob Studebaker. That was Mary Stallings right there. A guitar ensemble, a really good one, wraps it all up. They're called Catch 22, and it's Duke Ellington's Don't Get Around Much Anymore.

That is Benny Benack III and his tune, Kiss Me Slowly. Up next is the Reed Hoysen Project featuring Keith Bishop. Keith Bishop plays alto sax. Reed Hoysen is the drummer. Eric DeFate on tenor. James Moore playing trumpet. Jeff Bush, the trombonist. Jeff Lashway, the pianist. And here we go. It's a Jaco Pastorius tune titled Three Views of a Secret.

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That's pretty nice. That's Jackie Ryan, Beautiful Moons Ago. This is Sunday Jazz. Nice to have you here. I'm Bob Studebaker. Guitarist Mark Elf played his tune A Little Ditty before Jackie Ryan. And an absolute favorite of mine right now, trumpeter and composer Sean Jones, and his tune Summer's Spring.

A wonderful pianist and vocalist and composer, although she didn't write that song, from Brazil, that is Iliane Elias, and the great old tune Angel Eyes. Another pianist and composer from Brazil now, this is Antonio Adolfo leading his band through a song he wrote because he loves Herbie Hancock, and he titled it Hello Herbie.

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1: 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Long

I really like that version of Lullaby of the Leaves from Maureen Budway. And Pete Malinvernie with his trio wraps up the hour right now with a nice performance of a song you might know. This is Blame It on My Youth.

Here's the band Saltman Knowles beginning this edition of Sunday Jazz with Blues for Sale. This features Victor Provost playing the steel pan and the voice of Laurie Williams Chisholm.

That's Eric Reed, the pianist and composer. His song Western Rebellion featured Chris Lewis on sax. Up next is trumpeter John Hasselback III, and his song Blood Orange features Steve Davis on trombone.

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A very nice version of Duke Ellington's In a Sentimental Mood from trumpeter Marcus Printup right there. Haley Neiswanger and a Herbie Hancock composition before that was Olillicy Valley. I'm Bob Studebaker with an absolute classic right now, Horace Silver and his Song for My Father.

Sunday Jazz with a gem from Chicago in the mid-60s there. Sonny Stitt on saxophone, Benny Green the trombonist, the organist was Bobby Buster, and I've always really liked that song. It's called My Main Man. Up next is pianist Pete Malinverney playing a tribute to Leonard Bernstein with a performance here of Lonely Town.

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Hello and welcome to Sunday Jazz. My name is Bob Studebaker, here to welcome you to some really good music with a vocalist up first. This is Diane Reeves starting the hour with a Cole Porter classic, I Concentrate on You.

I really like that. It is Paul Shapiro doing what he does so well, taking an ancient Jewish melody and infusing it with jazz. That is, one must leave so another may come. I'm Bob Studebaker. The Peter Farland Project is next with Transatlantic.

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I really like that band. They are based in Hong Kong, and they're called Jazz Organics. And that's a track from a terrific album of theirs, Lemongrass Lady. And the Beatles tune, the Paul McCartney composition, She's Leaving Home. Freddie Cole, the one and only Freddie Cole before that. And Curtis Lundy now, bassist Curtis Lundy, leading a band that features Steve Nelson on vibes with Horace Silver's Silver's Serenade.

Clint Holmes with Dee Dee Bridgewater, and a couple of songs tastily combined from Porgy and Bess right there. I'm Bob Studebaker. Up next, Sunday Jazz has a really good time tune from the Hot Club of Detroit. The title of this is Sacre Bleu.

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Nice and mellow for a Sunday. That is Jeffrey Smith and Like a Lover. And equally mellow, the final number for the hour, Gene Harris and Jack McDuff with Soft Winds.

Up first in this collection of Weekend Jazz, Terrence Blanchard playing trumpet, Donald Harrison on saxophone, and a song written for the movie The Pawnbroker. It's written by Quincy Jones. Nice start for a collection of great music for the weekend.

That is a great tune. Ellis Marsalis and his family and Sultry Serenade. And a bit more of New Orleans now with Alan Toussaint. Just a closer walk with thee.

0: This is Brian O'Donnell, and one of the best parts of my mornings with you is connecting the amazing classical music, either the composers or performers or performances, with local history. 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

The title of that is Circle in a Square. The vocalist was Lauren Kinnon, and that was Randy Brecker playing trumpet. I'm Bob Studebaker. I thank you very much for spending some time with jazz. We heard Avishai Cohen before that. Ellie, the title. And back to the 1960s for this one. This is Oliver Nelson now. And Blues Almighty.

A couple of old friends playing an old favorite in 1993, Billy Taylor and Jerry Mulligan, Just You, Just Me. Tom Scott's next. Tones for Jones Bones.

0: I'm Dani Villarreal Martinez, the first Adamar Scripps Fellow in the WVXU News Department. I'm excited to be here and to cover the news, people, and neighborhoods of Northern Kentucky. It's a growing area with a fascinating history and big plans for the future, and I enjoy sharing those stories with you.
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Pretty nice. Thank you very much for making it all possible with your voluntary support. Tamara Tooney right there, and the title was Dreamsville. And now to wrap up the session, really nice guitar playing from Ronnie Ben-Hur. The title of this is Were Thine That Special Face.

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Thank you very much for that. Tardo Hammer, pianist and composer Tardo Hammer, starts us with Little Man, You've Had a Busy Day.

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Drummer Kendrick Scott with his tune Apollo, John Ellis on sax, Scott Hamilton on sax with Charlie Bird before that with A Carol for All Seasons, and James Morrison plays trumpet now with guitarist Martin Taylor.

Robin McKell's recording of Lover Man right there, leading into an absolute classic from the album Kind of Blue. This is Miles Davis with John Coltrane and Cannonball Adderley, and Freddie Freeloader is the title.

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Callie Manon with her tune Tula Mtwana, African Lullaby. And a high energy finish for the hour now coming from Count Basie, a live recording here of 1 o'clock jump.

Hello, and welcome to this edition of Weekend Jazz. I'm Bob Studebaker. And up first is a great composition by Thelonious Monk titled Blue Monk, played here by McCoy Tyner.

That was Bobby Watson right there. The title is Climbing the Stairs. I'm Bob Studebaker, and I wanted to hear a vocalist next, so I picked Diana Krall, Peel Me a Grape.

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Keyboard man Mike LaDon and Sweet Papa Lou right there. That was Chet Baker, My Heart Stood Still right before. Ray Brown now with Benny Carter, Love Walked In, a Gershwin tune.

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We are approaching the end of what I hope you agree has been a really nice collection of jazz. And you've made it possible with your support. Thank you for that. I'm Bob Studebaker. That was Mary Stallings right there. A guitar ensemble, a really good one, wraps it all up. They're called Catch 22, and it's Duke Ellington's Don't Get Around Much Anymore.

That is Benny Benack III and his tune, Kiss Me Slowly. Up next is the Reed Hoysen Project, featuring Keith Bishop. Keith Bishop plays alto sax. Reed Hoysen is the drummer. Eric DeFate on tenor. James Moore playing trumpet. Jeff Bush, the trombonist. Jeff Lashway, the pianist. And here we go. It's a Jaco Pastorius tune titled Three Views of a Secret.

0: 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I'm Erin Gottsacker, and we've just scratched the surface of interesting stories to tell. 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

That's pretty nice. That's Jackie Ryan, Beautiful Moons Ago. This is Sunday Jazz. Nice to have you here. I'm Bob Studebaker. Guitarist Mark Elf played his tune A Little Ditty before Jackie Ryan. And an absolute favorite of mine right now, trumpeter and composer Sean Jones, and his tune Summer's Spring.

a wonderful pianist and vocalist and composer, although she didn't write that song, from Brazil, that is Iliane Elias, and the great old tune Angel Eyes. Another pianist and composer from Brazil now, this is Antonio Adolfo leading his band through a song he wrote because he loves Herbie Hancock, and he titled it Hello Herbie.

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Now, I really like that version of Lullaby of the Leaves from Maureen Budway. And Pete Malaverne with his trio wraps up the hour right now with a nice performance of a song you might know. This is Blame It on My Youth.

Here's the band Saltman Knowles beginning this edition of Sunday Jazz with Blues for Sale. This features Victor Provost playing the steel pan and the voice of Laurie Williams Chisholm.

It's Eric Reed, the pianist and composer. His song Western Rebellion featured Chris Lewis on sax. Up next is trumpeter John Hasselback III, and his song Blood Orange features Steve Davis on trombone.

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A very nice version of Duke Ellington's In a Sentimental Mood from trumpeter Marcus Printup right there. Haley Neiswanger and a Herbie Hancock composition before that was Olillicy Valley. And Bob Studebaker with an absolute classic right now, Horace Silver, and his Song for My Father.

Sunday Jazz with a gem from Chicago in the mid-60s there. Sonny Stitt on saxophone, Benny Green the trombonist, the organist was Bobby Buster, and I've always really liked that song. It's called My Main Man. Up next is pianist Pete Malinverney playing a tribute to Leonard Bernstein with a performance here of Lonely Town.

0: I'm Danny Villarreal Martinez, the first Adamar Scripps Fellow in the WVXU News Department. I'm excited to be here and to cover the news, people, and neighborhoods of Northern Kentucky. It's a growing area with a fascinating history and big plans for the future, and I enjoy sharing those stories with you.
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Hello and welcome to Sunday Jazz. My name is Bob Studebaker, here to welcome you to some really good music with a vocalist up first. This is Diane Reeves starting the hour with a Cole Porter classic, I Concentrate on You.

I really like that. It is Paul Shapiro doing what he does so well, taking an ancient Jewish melody and infusing it with jazz. That is, one must leave so another may come. I'm Bob Studebaker. The Peter Ferland Project is next with Transatlantic.

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I really like that band. They are based in Hong Kong, and they're called Jazz Organics. And that's a track from a terrific album of theirs, Lemongrass Lady. And the Beatles tune, the Paul McCartney composition, She's Leaving Home. Freddie Cole, the one and only Freddie Cole before that. And Curtis Lundy now, bassist Curtis Lundy, leading a band that features Steve Nelson on vibes with Horace Silver's Silver's Serenade.

Clint Holmes with Dede Bridgewater, and a couple of songs tastily combined from Porgy and Bess right there. I'm Bob Studebaker. Up next, Sunday Jazz has a really good time tune from the Hot Club of Detroit. The title of this is Sacre Bleu.

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Nice and mellow for a Sunday. That is Jeffrey Smith and Like a Lover. And equally mellow, the final number for the hour, Gene Harris and Jack McDuff with Soft Winds.

Up first in this collection of Weekend Jazz, Terrence Blanchard playing trumpet, Donald Harrison on saxophone, and a song written for the movie The Pawnbroker. It's written by Quincy Jones. Nice start for a collection of great music for the weekend.

That is a great tune. Ellis Marsalis and his family and Sultry Serenade. And a bit more of New Orleans now with Alan Toussaint. Just a closer walk with thee.

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The title of that is Circle in a Square. The vocalist was Lauren Kinnon, and that was Randy Brecker playing trumpet. I'm Bob Studebaker. I thank you very much for spending some time with jazz. We heard Avishai Cohen before that. Ellie, the title. And back to the 1960s for this one. This is Oliver Nelson now. And Blues Almighty.

A couple of old friends playing an old favorite in 1993, Billy Taylor and Jerry Mulligan, Just You, Just Me. Tom Scott's next, Tones for Jones Bones.

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Listener-supported jazz on the weekend. Pretty nice. Thank you very much for making it all possible with your voluntary support. Tamara Tooney right there. And the title was Dreamsville. And now to wrap up the session, really nice guitar playing from Ronnie Ben-Hur. The title of this is Were Thine That Special Face.

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Thank you very much for that. Tardo Hammer, pianist and composer Tardo Hammer, starts us with Little Man, You've Had a Busy Day.

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drummer Kendrick Scott with his tune Apollo, John Ellis on sax, Scott Hamilton on sax with Charlie Bird before that with A Carol for All Seasons, and James Morrison plays trumpet now with guitarist Martin Taylor.

Robin McKell's recording of Lover Man right there, leading into an absolute classic from the album Kind of Blue. This is Miles Davis with John Coltrane and Cannonball Adderley, and Freddie Freeloader is the title.

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Callie Manon with her tune Tula Mtwana, African Lullaby. And a high energy finish for the hour now coming from Count Basie, a live recording here of 1 o'clock Jump.

Hello, and welcome to this edition of Weekend Jazz. I'm Bob Studebaker. And up first is a great composition by Thelonious Monk titled Blue Monk, played here by McCoy Tyner.

That was Bobby Watson right there. The title is Climbing the Stairs. I'm Bob Studebaker, and I wanted to hear a vocalist next, so I picked Diana Krall, Peel Me a Grape.

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keyboard man Mike LaDon and Sweet Papa Lou right there. That was Chet Baker, My Heart Stood Still right before. Ray Brown now with Benny Carter, Love Walked In, a Gershwin tune.

0: Danny Villarreal Martinez, the first Adamar Scripps Fellow in the WVXU News Department. I'm excited to be here and to cover the news, people, and neighborhoods of Northern Kentucky. It's a growing area with a fascinating history and big plans for the future, and I enjoy sharing those stories with you.
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We are approaching the end of what I hope you agree has been a really nice collection of jazz. And you've made it possible with your support. Thank you for that. I'm Bob Studebaker. That was Mary Stallings right there. A guitar ensemble, a really good one, wraps it all up. They're called Catch 22, and it's Duke Ellington's Don't Get Around Much Anymore.

That is Benny Benack III and his tune, Kiss Me Slowly. Up next is the Reed Hoysen Project featuring Keith Bishop. Keith Bishop plays alto sax. Reed Hoysen is the drummer. Eric DeFate on tenor. James Moore playing trumpet. Jeff Bush, the trombonist. Jeff Lashway, the pianist. And here we go. It's a Jaco Pastorius tune titled Three Views of a Secret.

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2: 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There.

That's pretty nice. That's Jackie Ryan, Beautiful Moons Ago. This is Sunday Jazz. Nice to have you here. I'm Bob Studebaker. Guitarist Mark Elf played his tune A Little Ditty before Jackie Ryan. And an absolute favorite of mine right now, trumpeter and composer Sean Jones, and his tune Summer's Spring.

a wonderful pianist and vocalist and composer, although she didn't write that song, from Brazil. That is Iliane Elias and the great old tune Angel Eyes. Another pianist and composer from Brazil now. This is Antonio Adolfo leading his band through a song he wrote because he loves Herbie Hancock, and he titled it Hello Herbie.

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I really like that version of Lullaby of the Leaves from Maureen Budway. And Pete Malinvernie with his trio wraps up the hour right now with a nice performance of a song you might know. This is Blame It on My Youth.

Here's the band Saltman Knowles beginning this edition of Sunday Jazz with Blues for Sale. This features Victor Provost playing the steel pan and the voice of Laurie Williams Chisholm.

That's Eric Reed, the pianist and composer. His song Western Rebellion featured Chris Lewis on sax. Up next is trumpeter John Hasselback III, and his song Blood Orange features Steve Davis on trombone.

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A very nice version of Duke Ellington's In a Sentimental Mood from trumpeter Marcus Printup right there. Haley Neiswanger and a Herbie Hancock composition before that was Olillicy Valley. And Bob Studebaker with an absolute classic right now, Horace Silver, and his Song for My Father.

Sunday Jazz with a gem from Chicago in the mid-60s there. Sonny Stitt on saxophone, Benny Green the trombonist, the organist was Bobby Buster, and I've always really liked that song. It's called My Main Man. Up next is pianist Pete Malinverney playing a tribute to Leonard Bernstein with a performance here of Lonely Town.

0: 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I'm Megan LaVilla, and I write arts, entertainment, and culture articles for the site. 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

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My name is Bob Studebaker, here to welcome you to some really good music with a vocalist up first. This is Diane Reeves starting the hour with a Cole Porter classic, I Concentrate on You.

I really like that. It is Paul Shapiro doing what he does so well, taking an ancient Jewish melody and infusing it with jazz. That is, one must leave so another may come. I'm Bob Studebaker. The Peter Farland Project is next with Transatlantic.

0: 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I'm Erin Gottsacker, and we've just scratched the surface of interesting stories to tell. 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

I really like that band. They are based in Hong Kong, and they're called Jazz Organics. And that's a track from a terrific album of theirs, Lemongrass Lady. And the Beatles tune, the Paul McCartney composition, She's Leaving Home. Freddie Cole, the one and only Freddie Cole before that. And Curtis Lundy now, bassist Curtis Lundy, leading a band that features Steve Nelson on vibes with Horace Silver's Silver's Serenade.

Clint Holmes with Dee Dee Bridgewater, and a couple of songs tastily combined from Porgy and Bess right there. I'm Bob Studebaker. Up next, Sunday Jazz has a really good time tune from the Hot Club of Detroit. The title of this is Sacre Bleu.

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Nice and mellow for a Sunday. That is Jeffrey Smith and Like a Lover. And equally mellow, the final number for the hour, Gene Harris and Jack McDuff with Soft Winds.

Up first in this collection of Weekend Jazz, Terrence Blanchard playing trumpet, Donald Harrison on saxophone, and a song written for the movie The Pawnbroker. It's written by Quincy Jones. Nice start for a collection of great music for the weekend.

That is a great tune. Ellis Marsalis and his family and Sultry Serenade. And a bit more of New Orleans now with Alan Toussaint. Just a closer walk with thee.

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The title of that is Circle in a Square. The vocalist was Lauren Kinnon, and that was Randy Brecker playing trumpet. I'm Bob Studebaker. I thank you very much for spending some time with jazz. We heard Avishai Cohen before that, Ellie, the title, and back to the 1960s for this one. This is Oliver Nelson now, and Blues Almighty.

with a couple of old friends playing an old favorite in 1993, Billy Taylor and Jerry Mulligan, Just You, Just Me. Tom Scott's next. Tones for Jones Bones.

0: Danny Villarreal Martinez, the first Adamar Scripps Fellow in the WVXU News Department. I'm excited to be here and to cover the news, people, and neighborhoods of Northern Kentucky. It's a growing area with a fascinating history and big plans for the future, and I enjoy sharing those stories with you.
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listener supported jazz on the weekend. Pretty nice. Thank you very much for making it all possible with your voluntary support. Tamara Tooney right there. And the title was Dreamsville. And now to wrap up the session, really nice guitar playing from Ronnie Ben-Hur. The title of this is Were Thine That Special Face.

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Thank you very much for that. Tardo Hammer, pianist and composer Tardo Hammer, starts us with Little Man, You've Had a Busy Day.

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drummer Kendrick Scott with his tune Apollo, John Ellis on sax, Scott Hamilton on sax with Charlie Bird before that with A Carol for All Seasons, and James Morrison plays trumpet now with guitarist Martin Taylor.

Robin McKell's recording of Lover Man right there, leading into an absolute classic from the album Kind of Blue. This is Miles Davis with John Coltrane and Cannonball Adderley, and Freddie Freeloader is the title.

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